smoke when I pray. And I only drink when I overthink. 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And I only drink when I overthink.

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It's all over the fucking place in the house. And then I quit the house, and my family is looking for me, and they say, I'm done. What does it mean? What did I do? Who am I? Am I just beautiful, you say, right now? Which way am I going, man? We want a God on stage. Who really? Because humans are gods, not the gods. So, we're all sharing the same knowledge. I don't know nothing more than you. It's just about the balance, man, guys. The balance of it. Everybody became an actor. Those lines, they memorize in the house.

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And then I broke my piano one day. It's all over the fucking place in the house. And then I quit the house, and my family is looking for me in the city. I'm done. What does it mean? What did I do?

0: You see a couple kids running around playing games. The dope boys riding around, riding bikes. Then you see, obviously, man's chilling over at the green box, just cracking jokes.
1: K-Tracks. Schüttel den Kopf und sag ja.

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0: doing, Debbie? Debbie and Joyce and what have you, we got them on 8mm. And then we copied them from the 8mm to VCR, you know, so they can, like, their kids now can watch them growing up when they were these ages.
1: Well, this is a good shot. We got Trevor Smiley.

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1: My mom better get up and call Terry.
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But like that life is strange. Kennedy crisis, never been time, and exuberant minds on play. Separate me, no way. But like that life is strange.

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And identity is for it. And life and death.

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1: Yeni bir salı bir yer. 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

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Are you eating every day? Drinking clean water? Lucky you! But even for you, even for me, this may change very soon. Nature doesn't compromise.

0: standing there alone. The ship is waiting. All systems are go.
1: Are you sure?
0: Control is not convinced, but the computer has the evidence. No need to abort. The countdown starts. Watching in a trance, the crew is certain. Nothing left to chance. All is working, trying to relax. Up in the capsule, send me up a drink. Jokes major.

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We're now in orbit. Stabilizers up. Running perfect. Starting to collect. Requested data. What will it affect when all is done? Thinks Major Tom. Back at ground control. There's a problem. Go to rockets full. Not responding. Hello, Major Tom. Are you receiving? Turn the thrusters on. We're standing by.

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1: Kanal K.
2: For my number is 212. I don't know. I think it's better if we just go.